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1: Hello, Farmer Johnson, that's your cat here. 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Oh, yes, it's definitely your cat. 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Oh, yes, immediately, that's right.
0: Et le matou

0: Salut, c'est Antoine Lecaune. 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
1: In the poussière of Ohio, wearing his beautiful chapeau, but who's this caballero? 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Like the peau rouge, hors the Dalton. Il a pas peur de personne. 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Give my sincère condoléance to all the gibier de potence. He'll kick you exactly où je pense.

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1: The Poussière of Ohio, wearing his beautiful chapeau, but who's this Caballero? 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